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1: So have you ever gone to the grocery store when you're hungry? 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And chances are you're buying stuff that you normally wouldn't buy or is unhealthy or junk or things like that. 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So here's a pro tip. 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

0: So have you ever been hacked, like on Facebook or online or just in general? It is the worst. 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So according to a hacker, there are some things that you can do that get you hacked. So these are things that you should avoid. Don't use out-of-date software. Don't reuse the same passwords over and over again. 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

0: If you are a chocolate lover, this is very good news. It's 94.9 WDKB. A new study has found that dark chocolate may lower blood pressure levels and reduce the risk of heart attack and stroke. And researchers in China even found a significant link between dark chocolate consumption and hypertension reduction. So, yay, an excuse to eat chocolate. Well, dark chocolate at least. So, yeah, I mean, now if you have a couple pieces of that dark chocolate bar at night, you don't have to feel guilty about it because you're, you know, helping your blood pressure. I mean, that's what I'll tell myself at least. I'll get the cooler from the basement. There's 6 inches of water down here. My wedding pictures are floating and the rug is underwater.
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1: So have you ever had a sick day at home and you thought, man, I just want XYZ? It's 94.9 WTKB. There are some top comfort foods for when you're sick and you're having a sick day. And those things include soup, stew, broth, and chili, applesauce, oatmeal, pudding, honey, toast, rice, crackers, and pasta, popsicles, Jell-O, and ice cream, or hot soup or broth for symptom relief. You know, when you were a kid, we got a can of Campbell's soup, some Sprite or 7-Up, and some crackers, some saltines, and got plopped in front of the TV. And you know what? Whenever I'm sick, that's all I want. Soup and crackers and 7-Up. Oh, and Jell-O. Yeah. It's such an accurate list. I don't know. Sometimes when you're not sick, you might want some of those comfort foods as well. But yeah, if you're sick, I guarantee you're going to want at least one of those items.
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0: when it comes to food, what do you prefer? It's 94.9 WTKB. A survey asked people if they would rather have gourmet food or comfort food for the rest of their lives. 70% of people would prefer comfort food, which didn't surprise me. I would also be in that 70%. Comfort food was categorized as things like chicken wings, pasta, pizza, and burgers, while gourmet food was more like the stuff you'd get at a fancy restaurant. So people want the comfort food, and I totally feel that. In fact, 39% of people say pizza is their top classic comfort food. I think for me, it's either chicken soup or mac and cheese. Mac and cheese is like the ultimate comfort food to me. Or grilled cheese and soup. That's what I would choose. But pizza's pretty up there, too. So, yeah, comfort food all the way. If I could eat like a Thanksgiving meal every day, that would be perfect. That's like the ultimate comfort food for me.
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1: So we all know dating can sometimes be a challenge, and there's a lot of creative ways to meet people, right? 94.9 WTKB. A lot of people like to go to speed dating events, but this is a trend for speed dating in California that I don't know if this should catch on. So imagine you go to a speed dating event, right? But everyone's in ice baths. It's become very popular among adults in their 20s and 30s, and it involves potential matches, getting into ice baths, and chatting for 3 minutes before moving on to another potential partner. So basically, you're cold plunging while you're trying to get to know somebody. Wow, that is a heck of a way to meet somebody. I'm not quite sure that would be for me if I was single, but if you're into that, yeah, have fun. I'll stay where it's warm, not in a cold plunge.
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0: go together. 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At least that's my opinion. But there is a new trend going around where vegetable-infused coffee is totally a thing. People are topping their morning coffee with spring onions for added flavor and crunch. Why would you need crunch in your coffee is my question. That just would gross me out. But the reviews are mixed. Some people say it's horrific, which I think it would be. Some people love it. They think it's great. So here's the thing. If it ain't broke, don't fix it. There is nothing better to me in the morning than a good cup of coffee with a good creamer. Oh, it's like my favorite thing in the world. I will not be adding spring onions into mine. But if you would like to, more power to you. I think coffee without the crunch is important. I would like coffee with a kick, but not a crunch. That's just me, though.
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0: 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It's 94.9 WTKB. Well, it turns out people find it more attractive if you stay on top of your chores. In fact, they would rather see a profile picture of you cooking than working out. That's more attractive to single people. So if you're using an app to meet people, or maybe you're trying to meet someone new, maybe change up what you have on your profile, you know, show you vacuuming or maybe folding laundry or picture of you cooking a meal. That is going to be what seals the deal for you more than you doing a mirror selfie in the gym or something like that. So hopefully that's a pro tip and maybe you'll find somebody worth it.
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1: 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I'm Matt. Get out and enjoy the day. Hey, download our app and take us with you wherever you go today. So there's a debate right now on the TikTok. It's going viral. Women don't like it when men wear this. What can it be? It's an article of clothing. And I'll let you know about that here in 10 minutes from now. And honestly, I don't agree with it.
2: Rumors going all over town. Can't keep my name out the mouth these days. Yeah, they say.

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It's Nelly Furtado, 94.9 WDKB. There is a big deal going around TikTok right now. Women are saying they don't like men who wear flip-flops. Flip-flops. What's wrong with flip-flops? I mean, I've heard the debate and argument about socks with sandals, and I guess I kind of get that, but either way, I think flip-flops are fine. It's summertime, and I don't want to wear socks, and I don't care if you have to look at my feet or not. I don't think feet are that gross, as long as you take care of your feet, right? Right? I'm telling you. What do you think about flip-flops out there? You like them? You don't like them? Are you indifferent? I say you do you. Who cares what anybody else thinks? And for me, it's flip-flop summer. Try and stop me. 94.9 WDKB. Speaking of summer, it's summer, baby. It's the Jonas Brothers.

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0: 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As we hop in our DeLorean and travel back through time, you can travel through time by a hot tub or you can go by phone booth. But me personally, I like the classic touch of a DeLorean. And nothing says the 1990s like a Mentos commercial. Mentos. If you're going to get in a wacky situation, pop a Mentos. In this commercial right here, there's a gentleman, and he's trying to get away from somebody at the mall. So what he does is he sees a mannequin, and he dresses up like the mannequin and pops a Mentos and poses as a mannequin, and the person looking for him walks right by him, and she doesn't even recognize it's him until she turns around, and oh, there you are. Oh, you. I walked right by you. I didn't even know you.
1: The fresh maker.
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0: We still got movies to return to Blockbuster Video. Probably a little too late for that now. It's the 90s Express Lunch on 94.9 WDKB.

she hit those high notes. That is Mariah Carey as we get towards the end of our 90s Express lunch here on 94.9 WDKB. It's been a fun hour of nostalgia. We remembered an old Mentos commercial. Mentos, the candy or mint you should eat whenever you get into a wacky situation. And songs from the 1990s were deep, you know, about relationships and people and human nature. Sometimes there's somebody who you know you'd be perfect for them, but they just don't see it. You're everything that they want and everything that they need, but

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If you're going to a wedding this summer, you're probably going to hear that one on the playlist. 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And I want to give a shout out to the men's Husky golf team who placed second at the MAC Men's Golf Championship last week. I meant to mention this last week, but congratulations to them. I love golf. I stink at it, but I like to play. There's a couple good courses here in town. There's River Heights and also Buena Vista. Two good courses for you. Go check them out. DeKalb Park District has some nice courses here in town. 94.9 WDKB, it's Rosé till the end.

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0: Olivia Rodrigo. 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She was pretty good on SNL a few weeks ago. She hosted and she was the musical guest, and that is not easy to do. 94.9 WDKB. 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
1: 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Throwing out our first strike of the day. I just learned about a major reason why ostriches have trouble reproducing, and it was too darn funny to keep to myself. I'll share what I heard next.

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1: Tony Strikes at 94.9 WDKB and get ready for your what the f- fact of the day. All right, this is one of those animal facts where the more you think about it, the weirder it becomes. Apparently, ostrich farms sometimes struggle with breeding programs because male ostriches can become more interested in their human caretakers than actual female ostriches, which raises so many uncomfortable questions. First of all, imagine being the female ostrich in this situation. You're standing there like, I am literally an ostrich. We are on an ostrich farm. This should not be that complicated. Meanwhile, the male ostrich is over there making hard eyes at Gary in cargo shorts holding a feed bucket. And researchers say this can happen because ostriches can imprint or form attachments based on whoever spends the most time with them. Which honestly feels less like science and more like the plot of a deeply cursed romantic comedy. Also, can we appreciate how awkward that job must be for caretakers? Because at some point, somebody definitely had to sit through workplace training that included, if the ostrich starts dancing at you again, avoid prolonged eye contact, please. Ostriches are huge. These aren't cute little confused puppies. These are giant prehistoric looking birds running around at highway speeds, making emotionally questionable choices. Honestly, animals are fascinating because every time you think nature has clear rules, it immediately responds with, well, actually, this ostrich has a crush on Steve.
2: 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We try to make it easier. Tune in every weekday morning for our tip of the day. If you have a tip, submit it at 949wdkb.com and it could be featured as our next tip of the day.
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0: thank you to everyone in the community that when I see them, asks me about how Taryn's doing, how the new puppy is. Honestly speaking, it really means a lot to me. Tony Strikes Back, 94.9 WDKB. The biggest question that I've been asked is, how is Taryn doing with Aria Bark? And the answer to that, it's absolutely phenomenal. They absolutely love each other. Aria Bark probably has a good 40 pounds on Taryn, but she treats him like a puppy baby, which obviously he is, and he loves getting to play with her. She loves getting to play with him. Apparently, when Taryn comes to work with me, Aria walks around the house whining, looking for him. So apparently, even when Taryn is out of the house, even when Aria could get a break from the new baby, she's like, no, I want to hang out with my little brother. And honestly, it is so cute. They share toys. They've been both playing with the same stick. Aria usually doesn't care about sticks, but guess what? Because baby Taryn wants to play with sticks, that automatically means that Aria needs to play with them too. So, you know what? I'm happy. I think our little family's doing really good. If you want to know anything about Taryn, definitely let me know. Text me, 815-756-8742, and I'll be happy to tell you all about him.
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It is Thursday. I have not gotten to tell you this in a while. 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In the last segment, I told you all about how Aria Bark and Taryn are absolutely loving getting to play together and sharing the same toys. So I think I'm going to post a couple of pictures of them getting to play together. 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

strikes, 94.9 WDKB, serving up our second strike of the day. So the White Sox are getting closer and closer to achieving the impossible. I'll tell you all about it in our Quick Strike Sports Update shortly. I'm friends with

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1: It is so much fun when your team is clearly showing improvement after several painful seasons. We start on the diamond, where that description is 100% applicable to the White Sox. After watching the Southsiders lose at least 100 games in each of the past three seasons, it wasn't even a thought that they'd be challenging for a playoff spot. But that's exactly what they're doing. For the second straight night, the White Sox beat division foe Kansas City by a score of 6-5. This win moved them into the second place wildcard spot in the AL, and they're now only a game and a half out of first place in the division. What's cool is how each game seems to have a different hero. Yesterday, it came in the form of Jared Kelnick. The Chicago KC series wraps up tonight at 6:40, so tune in to see if the Sox can complete the sweep. On the North side, the Cubs are finally playing a super competitive team in the form of the Braves, and it's not going the right way for the home team. Last night, the Cubbies fell to Atlanta 4-1. This now means they are winless in their last four games and have been outscored 18-3 during that stretch. It is most definitely not good to score fewer runs than actual games played. Tonight at 6:15, we'll see if the Northsiders can salvage at least one of these games or if they go down via the sweep. Elsewhere in sports, the Oilers have fired head coach Chris Knobloch despite reaching the Stanley Cup Finals the past two seasons. The Avs knocked out the Wild in the NHL playoffs thanks to an overtime goal. NBA Commissioner Adam Silver has announced a new anti-tanking proposal that would give the bottom three teams the worst odds of landing the number one overall pick. I know the NBA is a real issue with purposely losing, but I really don't think that this is the answer. And the Cubs have taken a flyer on former Sox closer Liam Hendricks. I'm going to tell you right now, this really hurts because Liam Hendricks was one of my favorite players in the past 10 years, and it hurts that he's now on the North side. But whatever. This has been Tony Strikes with your Quick Strike Sports Update, helping you stay in the know, minus the boring box scores.
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1: All right. Apparently, we've discovered a new phrase that sounds fake, but trust me, it is very real. Tony back at you on 94.9 WDKB, car ranch. And honestly, just hearing those two words together already feels medically concerning. A mom on Instagram is going viral after explaining how she learned her 17-year-old daughter keeps emergency ranch dressing packets in the car. Apparently for situations where food suddenly requires ranch immediately. Which, to be fair, for some people is every food. So the family's eating dinner, the daughter asks for ranch, mom says they're out, and instead of accepting reality like the rest of us, the daughter quietly leaves the house. At this point, the mom assumes she's driving to the store. No. She comes back like 30 seconds later holding a random ranch packet from the car. And when asked how long it's been in there, she said maybe a few months. Months in a car. Do you know what happens inside cars over several months? Their ranches survive temperatures ranging from refrigerator to Arizona sidewalk. And at that point, it's less of a condiment and more of a science experiment. Honestly, teenagers have a completely different relationship with expiration dates. Adults see expired food and go, absolutely not. Teenagers look at a ranch packet from last winter and think, if it survived this long, it's probably stronger now, right? But I think the most amazing part is the confidence. Because she didn't hesitate. No fear, no questioning, just, oh yeah, I have backup ranch in the Honda. Like Batman keeping emergency gadgets in the utility belt. And somehow out there right now, parents are listening, suddenly realizing their kid actually has car ketchup, glove box soy sauce, or emergency Taco Bell fire packets aging gracefully in the center console.
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Jennings a puppy name or a country singer? See if you got that one right, if you can tell the difference with the others in This or That Thursday, next.

0: Welcome into This or That Thursday. I'm going to give you names, and you got to tell me, are they a puppy name or a country singer? Are you ready? Our first one, Winston Hayes. That's a puppy name. What about Milo Jennings? That's actually another puppy name. Drake Mulligan. Country singer, Archie Monroe. That's a puppy name. Baxter James. That's another puppy. Chase Beckham. That's a country singer. Tennille Arts. That's a country singer as well. Copper Reed. That's a puppy name. Dylan Carmichael. That's a country singer. And Tiger Lily Gold. That's a country singer as well. So, how many did you get? Which one is your favorite one? Text me, 815-756-8742.
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0: 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There's a new warning going around that high-resolution camera phones are now so detailed, scammers could potentially extract your fingerprints from certain photos.
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0: survey says that nearly half of Americans feel like their lives need to be more fun. Tony back at you on 94.9 WDKB. Honestly, yeah, that completely checks out. Because somewhere along the way, adulthood became more about answering calls, emails, figuring out what to make for dinner, and wondering why you walked into a room. The survey found 89% of people believe having fun, especially with other people, actually improves relationships. Which makes sense. Shared fun is massively important. That's why some of your strongest friendships are basically built on inside jokes, random road trips, and collectively laughing at things that shouldn't have been funny for as long as they were. But here's the depressing part. 12% of people said that they can't even remember the last time they had an entire free day just to enjoy themselves. And honestly, modern life really does make free time feel like a luxury item. Like, even on your day off, there's some kind of invisible to-do list hovering over you. Laundry, errands, dishes, replying to that one text from 4 days ago. The survey says the average person wishes they had 17 extra hours per week for fun. 17. That's basically people saying, yeah, I'd like an additional part-time job, but for joy. And when people were asked what they'd actually do with more free time, a lot said watching TV, hanging out with friends and family, dining out, outdoor activities, hobbies, and games. And honestly, I think hobbies are the big one here. Because there's something important about doing things that aren't productive, just enjoyable. Not everything has to become a side hustle or self-improvement project. Sometimes you should just do something because it makes your brain happy. Which is why tonight I fully support all of us pretending the dishes can wait another hour while we enjoy literally anything else.
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0: All right, so apparently we've reached the stage of adulthood where fun doesn't mean partying anymore. It means very specific small victories and no one else really understands. Tony back at you on 94.9 WDKB. A new list is going around showing the top things that pass for fun when you're an adult. And honestly, it's both hilarious and a little too accurate. Because remember, Americans said that they want more time for fun? But fun starts to evolve once responsibilities enter the chat. Like, suddenly excitement becomes things such as organizing your pills, and yes, color-coding them like it's a tiny pharmacy art project, or checking your grocery receipt like a detective just to confirm the store actually honored that 40-cent club card savings. That moment of satisfaction when you beat the clock at the air machine and manage to fill all four tires without having to restart, that's basically an Olympic gold medal now. And honestly, nothing quite hits like rolling the trash bins out at the exact moment the garbage truck shows up. That's not luck, that's destiny, my friend. There's also the oddly entertaining habit of making random noises just to see if your dog reacts. At that point, it's less communication and more science experiment. And yes, part of adult fun is absolutely backing out of your driveway using only the rear camera like you're piloting a spaceship. Then we've got the nostalgic curiosity of scrolling Facebook to see who from high school is also aging in real time, which is less fun and more social archaeology. Some people even count pulling over to read historic roadmark signs as entertainment, which is basically saying, I enjoy learning, but only if I'm slightly blocking traffic. And somewhere in all of this is the quiet truth. Adult fun isn't louder. It's just more oddly satisfying. It's not roller coasters anymore. It's small wins, like beating the garbage truck or remembering you already have eggs at home. And honestly, if that's what fun becomes, maybe we're doing okay.
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I'm going to head out for the night. I'll be back tomorrow to wrap up the week with you with Friday Face Off. I get to now do the joy of taking Taryn to his first ever vet appointment, so wish us luck. All right, with that, that is Strike 3, and I'm out.

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1: 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We try to make it easier. Tune in every weekday morning for our tip of the day. 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